0: turning your three-day weekend into an epic memory.
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0: Ooh, that sounds sweet and fruity and like a hangover. What's in it?
1: Oh, gosh. What's in the Bahama Mama?
0: That would be rum, coconut rum, dark rum. So basically all the rums, pineapple juice, orange juice, and grenadine.
1: Oh, yeah.
0: Write that down?
1: Sounds good. My mouth is watering.

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And we've got you covered with all the hits. 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
1: Hi, I'm Carson Daly here with the top 30 songs in America. 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

0: Well, there's Olivia Rodrigo, who, again, shout out to her, who donated $10 million from the Daisy Chain Fields Festival last weekend. And she is awesome for that. She gets rewarded by the music gods and gets the number one song in North America for a third straight week. That, of course, was Drop Dead. That's going to do it. We'll wrap up another edition of the Daily Download. I've been your host, Carson Daly. Thank you so much. Thanks for listening. Big shout out to this radio station for having us. Always a pleasure. We'll be seeing you in just a couple weeks when we kick off season 30 of The Voice. Hope you'll watch that on NBC. Yes, I'm still host. Despite the poor press that I've been replaced, I have not. Join us for that, and it's going to be awesome. And then, of course, on the Today Show, we'll see you there if you wake up. But you're in school probably for that. Maybe your parents are watching. I don't know who's watching anything. Anyhow, until next weekend, have a great week.
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